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Thank you very much. Good night. 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

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One, two, three, four.

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Though you treat me cruel, you hurt me, and you make me cry. 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
1: This has got to be the saddest day of my life. I called you here today for a bit of bad news. I won't be able to see you anymore because of my obligations and the ties that you have. We've been meeting here every day. And since this is our last day together, I want to hold you just one more time. When you turn and walk away, don't look back. I want to remember you just like this. Let's just kiss and say goodbye.

petrified, kept thinking I could never live without you by my side. But then I spent so many nights thinking how you did me wrong. I grew strong.